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Listen! 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

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Listen to the mariachi play at midnight. Are you with me? Are you with me?

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Slow, steady, undress. Success. Take it off. Slow, steady, undress. Impress. 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Slow, steady, undress. Success.

0: 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This is not a test.
1: The Center for Disease Control is reporting the outbreak of a new virus strain that is causing the infected to become extremely vicious and to exhibit cannibalistic tendencies. As of this broadcast, there is no known cure for the blood-borne virus.